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0: 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That means local news, traffic, and weather. 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

There's Lisa Brokaw with My Love, and we started off this week's edition of our Sunday in the Country Show with Ian Tyson and 50 Years Ago. 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I'm Jeff Code, taking your calls, texts, and emails until noon on our Classic Request Show. 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It looks like another nice day to enjoy, much like yesterday was. Lots of sunshine on tap for us for this Sunday, a high of 27 later on this afternoon. All in all, a nice day in store for our listening area here today. Nice to have you along this morning, and let's get right back to another song now on the program, as this song is going out for Henry Stacy in Heaven, always from his wife Helen. And this is Alan Jackson, "I Want to Stroll Over Heaven with You," for Henry from Helen on Sunday in the Country. Good morning.

0: Good morning, Sunday in the country.
1: Hi, Jeff.
0: Good morning, Chris. How are you doing this morning?
1: Good, you?
0: I'm doing good today, too. Thanks, Chris.
1: You're welcome. Jeff, you have, with you? Yeah.
0: I have a Charlie McLean song by that title. Is that the one you mean, Chris?
1: Yes.
0: Yeah, I do have that by Charlie. I can play that for you for sure, yes.
1: I want this or that today, Jeff.
0: Okay, Chris, I'll be more than happy to get that on for you.

0: Smiley Bates, an old log cabin for sale, a song that was a hit for Porter Wagoner way back when Porter did that song. There's Smiley Bates' version of that song, Old Log Cabin for Sale, on Sunday in the Country. At 6:19, taking a look at our forecast, lots of sunshine on tap for our Sunday today, a high of 27 later on this afternoon. Mainly clear overnight tonight with a low of 18. Another nice day tomorrow, mix of sun and cloud on Monday. Tomorrow's high up to 26, and sunny and a high of 30 expected on Tuesday. Some nice days ahead indeed during this stretch in July. We've got Tanya Tucker with a David Allan Coe song next on Sunday in the Country right after this.
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5: Hi, Jeff. How are you today?
4: I'm good today, Matthew. And how about yourself?
5: I'm doing good, as always. Now I got through to you.
4: Well, it's nice to have you on the line this week, too, Matthew. Thank you.
5: Jeff?
4: Yes.
5: Do you have Tanya Tucker on Would You Lay With Me?
4: Yes, I certainly do. I can play that for you, Matthew.
5: That's going out to whoever likes Tanya Tucker.

Tanya Tucker, a 1974 hit for Tanya, written by David Allan Coe. And that's it. Would You Lay With Me in a Field of Stone from Tanya Tucker on Sunday in the Country on Kingston's New Country 98.9. I'm Jeff Code, taking your calls, texts, and emails through until noon. And our phone number to make a request call to the show is 866-852-6687. 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And let's get back to another tune on our show right now, as this next song is going out to Susan Lawrence and family, who listen to our show each and every Sunday in Newfoundland. Also for Ron Wilson, who tunes into our program from here in Kingston. And this is going out to them from the Fowlers. And this is Merle Haggard, Long Black Limousine.

car for the whole town to see. Well, everybody's watching now, and I guess you finally got your dream. You're riding in one of them long black limousines.

There's Merle Haggard with Long Black Limousine on Sunday in the Country on Kingston's New Country 98.9, 6:31. And we'll get right back into another song now on the program, as this next song is going out to Heather from Frank this morning with Lots of Love. And for Heather from Frank, this is Randy Travis, Forever and Ever. Amen.

0: Forever and ever, amen. Randy Travis on Sunday in the Country on Kingston's new Country 98.9. 6:34, here's a look at our forecast. A beautiful day once again in store for us with lots of sunshine to enjoy. A high going up to 27 later on this afternoon. Mainly clear overnight tonight with low down to 18. A mix of sun and cloud for tomorrow, our Monday high 26. And looking ahead into Tuesday, sunny with a high expected to reach 30 on Tuesday. We've got Charlie Major next on Sunday in the Country right after this.
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0: Good morning, Sunday in the Country.
9: Well, good morning, Jeff. How are you today?
0: I'm doing just great this morning, and yourself?
9: Oh, pretty good. Can't complain.
0: Well, that's good.
9: Can I send out Charlie Major, Can't Happen to Me?
0: You sure can, yes.
9: I'd like to send it to my buddies Staley, Reed, Dylan, Jim, Taylor, Courtney, and my Uber driver.
0: And this is from Tim, I believe.
9: Yes, sir.
0: All right, Tim, it's been a long time since I got a chance to talk to you.
9: It has. I've been trying.
0: Well, I'm glad you got through today, Tim. I'll be more than happy to play that today for you.

Charlie Major, It Can't Happen to Me, on Sunday in the Country on Kingston's new Country 98.9, 642. And I got a text message from Corey for a song by the Tractors. And I'm sorry, Corey, the only Tractors music I have here is Christmas tunes by them, so I can't really play the song you asked for. If you'd like to send me another song, I hopefully have it I can play for instead of that song by the Tractors. In the meantime, let's get going right now with a song that goes out this morning from for a birthday tomorrow from Mom Donna and Dad Ernie Senior, and this is going out for Kenny and Devin and Rhonda and Melissa and Ernie Junior and Michelle and Helen, with a birthday song tomorrow from Mom. And this is Charlie Pride with Crystal Chandelier on Sunday in the Country.

Crystal Chandeliers with Charlie Pride on Sunday in the Country on Kingston's new Country 98.9. Good morning. I'm Jeff Code, taking your calls, texts, and emails until noon on our Classic Country Request Show. Thank you so much for listening into our program here today. And let's get back into another song on our show right now, as our next song is going out this morning for Debbie and Sue and for Sylvia and Lisa and Darren and Lenny. And it goes out to them from John this morning. And this is for John today. He'd like to send out Kitty Wells, "It Wasn't God Who Made Honky Tonk Angels" on Sunday in the Country.

0: There's Kitty Wells and her signature hit, It Wasn't God Who Made Honky Tonk Angels, on Sunday in the Country. Kind of a funny story, not really funny, but interesting story about that particular song. When Kitty recorded it at the time, she just thought of it as just another song she was going in to do and get paid for her session time and cut the song and be done with it. She really thought it was going to be a big hit or anything special when she recorded the song, but sure enough, it went on to become a huge hit song for Kitty and became her signature song all those years later. Kitty Wells, and It Wasn't God Who Made Honky Tonk Angels, on Sunday in the Country. It's 6:49. If you're looking for some family fun to enjoy today, the Newburgh Campbell Lions Club are hosting a family day at Centennial Park on Vardy Lake. Today it goes from noon until 5 this afternoon. The event is absolutely free to attend. There'll be music, games, and a barbecue. Lots of activities for the kids. So keep that in mind for later on this afternoon, with the Newburgh Campbell Lions Club hosting a family day at Centennial Park on Vardy Lake today, starting at noon, going to 5 o'clock this afternoon. It's absolutely free, with all kinds of fun for all ages of family to enjoy, as there's going to be music, live music, games, and barbecue to entertain you all afternoon long. We've got more of our Sunday in the Country show with Red Savine right after this.
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4: Good morning, Sunday in the Country.
5: Good morning, Jeff. How are you this morning?
4: Well, I'm doing just fine, Gail. And how about yourself this morning?
5: I'm doing just fine as well.
4: Well, that's great to hear for you.
5: Anyway, Jeff, could you play Daddy's Girl?
4: Yes, but Red Sabine, I sure can.
5: Okay, I want that sent out to my granddaughter, River Lee Hunt. She's got a birthday tomorrow.
4: Oh, okay, and how old is she going to be?
5: I knew you were going to ask.
4: I put you
5: that.
4: On the spot with that one, I guess.
5: Well, I know exactly. 30-something.
4: In her 30s.
5: Yeah.
4: Okay, well, I still...
5: Not that far in, but, I don't know, 31, 32, something like that.
4: Oh, okay. Well, that sounds pretty young to me.
5: Oh, yeah. She's getting married in October.
4: Oh, well, good for her. That's awesome.

Rhett's of Mine, Daddy's Girl on Sunday in the Country on Kingston's new Country 98.9. To take us up to 7 o'clock right now, a song that goes out to Ashley. And this goes out to Ashley from Corey this morning. And for Ashley from Corey, this is Johnny Horton and Sink the Bismarck on Sunday in the Country.

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0: There's Terry Sumption, and we'll send it out to Alfie this morning, who enjoys that song a lot. Terry Sumption, Our Loving Place, back to 1983, and we started off the 7 o'clock hour of our Sunday in the Country show here this morning with Carole Baker, 1987 for Carole, and that was Death and Taxes and Me Loving You. It's 7:08, good morning, and thanks for listening into our Sunday in the Country show today here on Kingston's new Country 98.9. I'm Jeff Code, taking your calls, texts, and emails through until noon, as we do each and every Sunday right here. 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As well, you can email your request by sending it out to sundayinthecountry@mbcmedia.ca. A nice looking day to enjoy once again on this Sunday, as much like yesterday was, mainly sunny today, a high 27 later on this afternoon. Let's get back to another song on our program right now with a very special anniversary song, as Bob would like to send this anniversary song out to his wife Mary for their 55th anniversary this Friday on the 17th. So happy anniversary to Bob and Mary, and many more happy years to come. And this song is going out to them today. Also, it goes out from Jessie James. She'd like to send this out to her husband Joe James and to the rest of their family, going out to them with love from Jessie. And Doug Barnes wants to send this song out to his brother RJ, wishing him a great Sunday from Doug also this morning too. And this is George Jones with These Old Eyes Have Seen It All on Sunday in the Country. Good morning.
1: The old man's hair was white, his eyes looked tired. He drank his beer at a table all alone, but he smiled when I spoke to him, so I sat down for a while. I wound up sitting there the whole night long, 'cause I could see he had a lifetime on his mind. So I just sat there and listened, and I was glad to take the time.

0: Good morning, Sunday in the country.
1: Hi, Jess.
0: Good morning. How are you doing today?
1: Good. How are you?
0: I'm doing good today, too. Thank you.
1: I want to dedicate a song to my mother. It's her birthday today in heaven.
0: Okay, sure thing.
1: And I want to dedicate if there's a poem in heaven.
0: Okay, but Mike Manuel, I can do that for you.
1: Okay, and her name is Patricia Kidd.
0: Okay.
1: And it's from her daughter, Kathy.
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There's Mike Manuel with Phone in Heaven on Sunday in the Country on Kingston's new Country 98.9. It's 7:17. It's great to have your company this morning on this gorgeous Sunday out there. And let's keep on going. We're right now with another song on our show, as our next tune is going out to Joey with love, rather Tammy, I should say, with love from Joey this morning. And this is Aunt Murray. And could I have this dance for Tammy from Joey on Sunday in the Country?

0: Could I Have This Dancers and Murray on Sunday in the Country on Kingston's New Country 98.9. Here's a look at our forecast for this gorgeous Sunday out there. More or less the same kind of day as yesterday. Lots of sunshine to enjoy. A high of 27 later on this afternoon. Mainly clear overnight tonight with a low down to 18. Another nice day tomorrow. A mix of sun and cloud. Our Monday high up to 26. And looking ahead into Tuesday, sunshine and a high of 30 expected on Tuesday. We've got a Buck Owens classic on Sunday in the Country next, right after this.
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2: Good morning, Sunday in the Country.
3: Well, good morning, Jeff.
2: Hi, Sue. How are you this morning?
3: A little tired. I was down at the Legion last night doing karaoke. That was some fun.
2: Oh, I'm sure it would be. Yes, a good time was had by all, I'm sure.
3: I haven't sang in years, so they said I did okay, though.
2: Well, good. I'm glad to hear that. I'm sure you did well.
3: Probably having a pity party for me. But we all had a good time.
2: That's good. Very good to hear that.
3: And the song I picked out today is Buck Owens, Under Your Spell Again.
2: I can play that for you, Sue.
3: And that's going out to John and Bill and Darren and Gary.

0: There's Buck Owens from 1958, and the first song of Buck's to reach the top 10 for him, and that was back to 1958 for Under Your Spell Again from Buck Owens on Sunday in the Country. 727, and a special song right now that Aunt Marie would like to send out this morning for Mom Velma, who passed away on June the 10th, and she was a faithful listener to our Sunday in the Country show. And Aunt Marie says, love and miss her so much. And for Mom Velma, from Aunt Marie, this is Jimmy Dean with IOU on Sunday in the Country.
1: You know, most people look through their wallets or their pocketbooks, and way down at the bottom, past the credit cards and baby pictures and so on, you usually find a little old piece of dog-eared poetry. I was cleaning out my wallet the other day, and I ran across a whole bunch of IOUs, some of them 35 years overdue. And you know the funny thing? All these IOUs are owed to one person, and I kind of felt like that maybe now would be a pretty good time for an accounting. Mom, I sure hope you're listening. Sweet lady, I owe you for so many things. A lot of services. Like night watchman, for instance. Lying awake nights listening for coughs and cries and creaking floorboards. And me coming in too late. Boy, you had the eye of an eagle and the roar of a lion, but you always had a heart as big as a house. I owe you for services like short order cook, chef, baker. For making sirloin out of hamburger and turkey out of tuna fish, and big old strapping boys out of leftovers. I owe you for cleaning services, the daily scrubbing of face and ears, all work done by hand, and for the frequent dusting of a small boy's pants to try to make sure that he led a spotless life, and for washing and ironing that no laundry could ever do, for drying the tears of childhood and ironing out the problems of growing up. I owe you for services as a bodyguard, for protecting me from the terrors of thunderstorms and nightmares and too many green apples. And Lord knows I owe you for medical attention, for nursing me through measles, mumps, bruises, bumps, splinters, and spring fever. Oh, let's not forget medical advice. Important things like, if you keep on scratching at it, it'll never get well, or if you cross your eyes, they're going to stick like that. And probably the most important advice of them all, boy, you be sure you got on clean underwear in case you're in an accident. And I owe you for veterinarian services, for feeding every lost dog that I dragged home at the end of the rope, and for healing the pains of puppy love. And I owe you for entertainment. Entertainment that kept the household going during some pretty rough times. And for wonderful productions at Christmas, 4th of July, birthdays. And for making make-believe come true. And you did it all on such a limited budget. I owe you for construction work, for building kites and confidence, hopes and dreams, and somehow you made them all touch the sky. And for cementing together a family so it would stand the worst kinds of shocks and blows. And for laying down a good, strong foundation to build a life on. I owe you for carrying charges, for carrying me on your books, for the necessities of life that a growing boy somehow, they just gotta have. Things like a pair of high-top boots with a little pocket on the side for a jackknife. And one thing, Mom, I'll never forget. when there were two pieces of pie and three hungry people, you were always the one that decided, well, I'm not really that hungry anyhow. These are just a few of the things for which payment is long overdue. The person that I owe him to worked very, very cheap. She managed by simply doing without a whole lot of things that she needed herself. My IOUs add up to more than I could ever hope to repay. But you know the nicest thing about it all? That I know that she had marked the entire bill paid in full for just one kiss and four little words. Mom, I love you.
0: And there's Jimmy Dean with IOU on Sunday in the Country on Kingston's new Country 98.9, 7:33. And let's get back to another song right now on our program here today, as our next tune is going out this morning from Stephen Laura from North to Seven. They'd like to dedicate this next song out to myself and the band and all the listeners, as well as to Fran this morning. And from Stephen Laura, this is Your Straight with the Fireman on Sunday in the Country.

0: There's a fireman from George Strait back to 1985 on Sunday in the Country on Kingston's new Country 98.9. It's 7:36. I'm Jeff Cobb with you until noon today, taking your calls, texts, and emails till that time, as we do each and every Sunday. And I thank you so much for listening into our program here this morning. If you're looking for some fun this coming Saturday, I'd like to invite you to join myself and the Silver Wings Band as we're playing for our first time ever at Studley's Kitchen and Beverages in Elgin this Saturday from 5:30 to 8:30. So come on out and meet up with some friends and enjoy their beautiful patio and sit and enjoy some music with myself and the Silver Wings Band at Studley's Kitchen and Beverages in Elgin, as we're playing there this coming Saturday from 5:30 to 8:30. Hope to see you there. It'll be a great time. We're looking forward to making our debut there. So come on out and join us if you can at Studley's this coming Saturday, 5:30 to 8:30 at Studley's in Elgin this Saturday night. Hope to have you there. We'll have ourselves a lot of fun.
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0: Good morning, Sunday in the Country.
7: Good morning, Jeff. How are you today?
0: Well, I'm doing fine, Brendan. How about yourself this morning?
7: Oh, just great.
0: That's good. Enjoying this nice sunny weather, I hope.
7: I am. A little too hot to suit me, but better not complain. It'll be winter soon.
0: That'll end soon enough on us, unfortunately.
7: Yeah. Jeff, today I wondered if I could get you to play Life's a Dance.
0: I sure can, yes.
7: Okay, and Eric and I would like to send that out to Andy Hill for his birthday last week.

There's John Michael Montgomery and the song that launched his career back in 1992, Life's the Dance, from John Michael Montgomery on Sunday in the Country on Kingston's new Country 98.9. Our next tune is going out this morning from Queen of Dispatch, as she'd like to send this song out this morning for hubby, as well as for Tammy and Kira and Rachel, and she wants to remind them to be real and don't forget to clap. And this goes out to them from Queen of Dispatch, and this is Ferlin Husky with Wings of a Dove on Sunday in the Country.

There's Ferlin Husky with the Wings of a Dove on Sunday in the Country on Kingston's new Country 98.9. As Ferlin was on the verge of being dropped by his record company Capitol Records before that song came out, he had a couple of hits that weren't too bad for him, but then he went a little while with songs that weren't quite going as high in the charts as he would have liked and the label would have liked. So they were all set to drop Ferlin back then, but he released that song before that happened. And of course, it went on to become a huge hit song for Ferlin. In fact, his signature song, and kept him recording for Capitol for many more years to come. Ferlin Husky with Wings of a Dove on Sunday in the Country. Our next tune is going out this morning for Bevan Hubert, and hope they have themselves a great day today. And for Bevan Hubert, this is Don Williams with You're My Best Friend on Sunday in the Country.

0: Don Williams, and You're My Best Friend on Sunday in the Country on Kingston's new Country 98.9, 750. And taking a look at our forecast for today, another nice sunny day to enjoy, a high of 27 later on this afternoon. Mainly clear tonight with low of 18 overnight tonight. Tomorrow looking good also, mix of sun and cloud with tomorrow's high up to 26. And looking ahead into Tuesday, mainly sunny that day and a high of 30 expected on Tuesday. We've got Bobby Bear next on Sunday in the Country after this.
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0: Good morning, Sunday in the Country.
9: Morning, Jeff.
0: Oh, hi, Ernie. I'm sorry. I guess we got cut off a little earlier. I apologize for that.
9: No problem.
0: I asked you how you were, and then I lost you.
9: I like to hear you're a winner.
0: Bobby Bear, is that the one?
9: Yeah.
0: Oh, okay, I can do that for you, Ernie. Sure.
9: I want to play for Christy Phillips for his birthday today. Harold Hurd for his birthday on the 16th. I want to play it for Judy Young. She's in Carver Nursing Home now.
0: Oh, okay.
9: And I want to play it for Eddie Fitzgerald.

Bobby Bear and the winner from 1976 on Sunday in the Country. To take us up to 8 o'clock right now, I had a text request for something by Stompin' Tom today. So here is Stompin' Tom for that person with the ketchup song on Sunday in the Country.

0: story. 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
0: When people call in, it's not for attention. 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

One Smokey Rose, there's Anita Paris on Sunday in the Country, and we started off the 8 o'clock hour of our program with Family Brown back to 1990, and Pioneer's Little Cameo from Hank Snow, and that song from Family Brown kicking off the 8 o'clock hour. It's 8:08, good morning, I'm Jeff Code, taking your calls, texts, and emails until noon on our Sunday in the Country show here on Kingston's new Country 98.9. It's a pleasure to have you listening into our program here today. Our phone number to make a request call to our show is 866-852-6687. As well, you can email your request by emailing it out to sundayinthecountry@mbcmedia.ca, and you can also text a request by texting 866-85-BOOTS. And let's get back to another song on our program right now, as Douglas Fowler would like to send this song out for his mom and dad, Mary and Bob, for their 55th anniversary, which is coming up on Friday, and this is a special song for them from Doug today. He'd also like to dedicate it to Charlie and Joe and Winter and Haas, and to Helen, Stacy and family, and to Ray and family, and also in memory of RJ and Bandit and Peanut and Jesse and Waylon. And this is Ricky Skaggs with a song called Thanks Again on Sunday in the Country.

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1: Good morning, Sunday in the country.
2: Good morning, Jeff. How are you today?
1: I'm doing very good this morning. And how about yourself?
2: I'm good, thanks.
1: That's good.
2: Do you have If Teardrops Were Diamonds?
1: If Teardrops Were Pennies? Is that the one you mean?
2: The Dwight Yoakam one.
1: Oh, I don't know if I have that by Dwight or not. I'll have to take a look for that one for you. I'm not positive. Is there anything else in case I don't happen to?
2: No, anything else by Dwight Yoakam, that would be great.
1: Okay, well, I have lots of his songs here. I'm just not sure on that one if I do or not, though.
2: Okay.
1: Is that going out to anyone this morning?
2: It's going out to my husband, Scott.
1: And this is from Lori.
2: It is.
1: Okay, Lori, well, I'll get a Dwight Yoakam song of some sorts on for you for sure.

There is Dwight Yoakam, Try Not to Look So Pretty, on Sunday in the Country on Kingston's New Country 98.9. It's 8:16, and we have a song right now that goes out this morning for Aunt Marjorie and Uncle Gary. And this is to them from Cindy, who wants to send out a fiddle tune for Aunt Marjorie and Uncle Gary today. It also is for the person who sent me a text and wanted to hear this fiddle classic too. So this is Ward Allen with Maple Sugar on Sunday in the Country.

0: Ward Allen and Maple Sugar on Sunday in the Country on Kingston's new Country 98.9. It's 8:20, and coming up on Saturday, July 25th, the Sydenham Legion Ranch number 496 is continuing with their summer music series in their downstairs lounge as they have Scott Owen playing there from 3 to 6 on Saturday, July 25th. Members and non-members are welcome. There's also a cash bar, and that's taking place at the Sydenham Legion Ranch number 496 in the downstairs lounge with Scott Owen playing there from 3 to 6 that day on Saturday, July 25th. Members and non-members welcome. There's also going to be a cash bar, so keep that in mind for July 25th, Saturday, 3 to 6, Scott Owen at the Sydenham Legion in the downstairs lounge.
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0: Back to the music on our program now, and I guess you'd have to call this a song of the day today. I've had three requests for this song so far today, so here we go with the for the folks that have asked for this particular song. Joe and Carolyn would like to dedicate this song to Big G, who's recovering from surgery. We wish Big G a very speedy recovery, and I hope he's back in the big chair very, very soon. And also, Joe and Carolyn would like to send it out to the Cooper and Rogers families, especially for Terry Cooper, Aiden Schmidt, and Lyndon Van Burt, who celebrate their birthdays, and for their precious granddaughter, Chloe McIntyre, who celebrates her birthday as well. And it goes out to all the other listeners today from Joe and Carolyn. And we hope Joe and Carolyn have themselves a great day, too. It also is going out this morning for all the residents of Providence Manor who love listening to our Sunday in the Country show. We thank them very much for that. And this goes out to the residents of Providence Manor from the nursing staff this morning. It also is going out as a birthday song for Sharon, who would have turned 75 on July 15th. And I wish her a happy heavenly birthday from her siblings, Carl and Don and Bonnie, Gary and Debbie, and she is missed so much. We love her, and this is going out for

0: Good morning, Sunday in the country.
1: Good morning, Jeff. How are you doing?
0: Well, I'm just fine today, David. And how about yourself, you and Ann?
1: Well, we're just fine. I just got back from the Silver Lake Westland Church Camp. I was there for my birthday, so I was wondering if I could get you to play a special song for me.
0: Sure, David, yes.
1: Because last Friday was my birthday.
0: Oh, I'd be happy to. Sure thing.
1: So I'll get you to pick. I'll get you to pick the song.
0: Oh, okay. Any particular singer you'd like a tune by? I could do for you, David.
1: How about from Ann Murray?
0: Okay, I'll do an Ann Murray song for you.
1: That's going out to myself and Kathy McMunn, Diane Elselstein, Ann Audrey, Tanya, Matt Langan, and Gary and Janet and Gary and Ann Audrey and that's about it.

There's Ann Murray with You Needed Me on Sunday in the Country on Kingston's new Country 98.9. It's 8:31, and we'll continue on with another song on our program this morning. As this is one that Mary Lou would like to send out today for Wayne and for myself and Lori in the band and for the gang and for Brad and Crystal and Dave and for all her family and friends and all the listeners tuned in today from Mary Lou. And Mary Lou and Wayne have themselves a great day. It also goes out for Grandma Sheila Van Alstyne. This goes out to Grandma Sheila with lots and lots of love from her granddaughters, Sierra and Courtney. And this is Isla Grant and A Single Yellow Rose on Sunday in the Country.

0: A Single Yellow Rose, there's Isla Grant on Sunday in the Country on Kingston's New Country 98.9. 8:35, if you're looking for some family fun today, this sounds like the perfect opportunity to get out and take the family out and have yourself a good time today. As the Newbury Camden Lions Club are hosting Family Day at Centennial Park on Vardy Lake. It starts at noon, goes to 5 o'clock this afternoon. The event is free to attend. There's going to be music, games, and a barbecue. Lots of fun for all ages there, so keep that in mind for later on this afternoon on this beautiful Sunday out there, as the Newbury Camden Lions Club are hosting a family day at Centennial Park on Vardy Lake this afternoon from noon to 5. It's free to the public, free to attend. It'll be music, games, and a barbecue as well. We've got Travis Tritt next on Sunday in the Country after this.
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0: Good morning, Sunday in the Country.
8: Good morning, Jeff.
0: Well, hi, Carol. How are you this morning?
8: I'm good. How are you?
0: I'm doing fine today, too. Thanks, Carol.
8: Good. The weather is sure a little cooler last night. It was a beautiful night for sitting outside having a bonfire.
0: Oh, it'd been a nice night for that. No humidity. It was really, really a nice evening. Nice day all around, really, yesterday.
8: Yes, really was, yes. Can I hear Travis Tritt, please? It's a good day to be alive.
0: I can get that on for you for sure, Carol.
8: Okay, and then it's a good day to be alive these days.
0: I agree.
8: Okay, and that's just for Huey and I today, and anyone else who likes the songs.
9: I got a

There's Travis Tritt. It's a great date to be alive on Sunday in the Country on Kingston's new Country 98.9. I'm Jeff Code, taking your calls, texts, and emails through until noon, as we do each and every Sunday. 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Let's get right back into another song on the show now, as Big W would like to send this next song out this morning to myself and Lori and the band, for Irene, Brendan, Eric, and for Stevie Ginsu, for Joni and Ed, Bulletin Buttercup, for Big Hal and the Professor and Township Pete and Dana, and for Frenchie and President Joe White and Terry and Nancy, and for Helen and Cheryl, and Big W would like to wish his wife a very happy birthday, who turned 75 this coming Friday. And this goes out with love to his wife from Big W this morning for her birthday on Friday, too. And this is Mel McDaniel with Let It Roll on Sunday in the Country.

There's Mel McDaniel with Let It Roll on Sunday in the Country on Kingston's new Country 98.9. Our next tune is a birthday song. It goes out for Jackie Curry of Lansdowne, who celebrates her 65th birthday. Happy birthday, Jackie. I hope you enjoy your special day. And this birthday song goes out to Jackie with love from her family, Mickey and Adam and Justin and Mom and Jerry and Kitty and Kim and the families. All one wish Jackie a very happy 65th birthday with this song by Reba. And this is My Sister on Sunday in the Country.

0: 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We've got to Ben Colder next on Sunday in the Country after this.
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0: Good morning, Sunday in the Country.
13: How are you doing today, Jeff?
0: Well, I'm doing fine, Cyril. How are you doing this morning?
13: Oh, not too bad, not too bad.
0: That's good. Nice, bright, sunny day again.
13: Yeah, had a nice little walk. 5 o'clock this morning was nice.
0: Oh, it would have been nice out for that then, yes, for sure.
13: I could see good then, yeah, I could see good. Yeah, good, put a little request in there. I heard a good fiddle tune already, so I thought maybe you could play Ben Colder there 15 years ago.
0: I can play that one for you for sure, Cyril, yes.
13: Yeah, I'll take a few bones around. Yeah, sounds good. We'll send that out to Rod and Edna, Dan, Kenny, Wayne, Sterling, Kim and Debbie, Tracy and James, Kim, Sherry and Tim, Josh and Krista, and Jeff Code, and all your listeners.

squeezed. As we danced around the floor, I said, oh Lord, don't let it show. But Ben ain't been since 15.

There, Ben Colder and 15 beers ago. Ben Colder back to 1966, but 15 beers ago, on, or 1970, I should say, that song came out. It was, of course, the takeoff on the Conway Twitty hit of that time 15 years ago. Ben Colder on Sunday in the Country. To take us up to 9 o'clock right now, a song that Virginia and Cameron would like to send out this morning for Lawrence and Annette, and for Frieda and Mike and Yvonne and Murray and Lena, and for Betty and Mike and Kathy and Dave, and to all the Sunday in the Country listeners out there. It's from Virginia and Cameron, and this is Merle Haggard and Mama Tried to take us up to 9 o'clock.

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Before She Made Me Crawl, there's Harold McIntyre on Sunday in the Country. And starting off the 9 o'clock hour, we heard from the Rankin family in North Country, kicking off the 9 o'clock hour of our Sunday in the Country show here on Kingston's new Country 98.9. Good morning. I'm Jeff Code, taking your calls, texts, and emails until noon. And it's a pleasure to have you along on our program in this nice-looking Sunday out there. 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And let's get right back into another song here on our show on this beautiful Sunday out there, as this song is going out to Kate with love from Mom Nicole today, as they are listening into our show from Antigonish, Nova Scotia. So good morning out in Nova Scotia to Kate and their mom, Nicole. We thank you so much for listening into our program out there. And Nicole says it's her first Sunday morning in her new apartment, and they're listening into our show today. So this goes out to Kate with love from her daughter Nicole, and rather mom Nicole, I should say. And this is Stompin' Tom Connors with the Bug Song for Kate on Sunday in the Country.

0: Good morning, Sunday in the country.
1: Well, good morning, Jeff. How are you?
0: Well, I'm doing great today, Jamie, and yourself?
1: Oh, not too bad.
0: That's good to hear.
1: I'm going to put out a Travis Tritt. Here's a quarter. Yeah, first of all, we want to send a big thanks out to Kevin and Colleen. They threw a very big party there on the weekend, all weekend. It was nice of them. It was a really fun time. Then we'll send it out to my big brother, Pete. He behaved. He stayed out of the fireball last night. He was good.
0: Okay.
1: He was on his own. The boss was gone away. So, and we'll send that out to T.O. and Penny, Brad and Bonnie, Raymond and Donna, Twin Towers of York and their better halves, busiest man north of Strathcona, Pepperoni Pete. We'll send that out to Brent and Brandy. Oh, my bad. We'll send that out to Jordan and Keeley, Tyler and Lisa, Brandon and Nick. They'll be back there at Desert Lake Road. We'll send that out to Lindsay's Bait. Andrew's a big Travis Tritt fan. He'll like that song today. We'll send that out to Big Red. He'll be listening this morning, him and Jen. We'll send that out to all the boys down at Modern. Paul, he's over at the Anchors probably licking his wounds this morning.
0: All right.
1: Out to Jack and Ella. Jason, Abby, Madeline, and Jess. Abby's got a big ball tournament this weekend in Whitby, so good luck to her today. And we'll send that out to Ella. She's over there at McCormick giving her today, her and Jack Gibson probably. So we'll send that out to everybody there. We got to send this out to Josh and Verona. I guess he listens every week, too. So
0: okay, Jamie.
1: That'll be just about good for today.
0: I'll get that.
1: Out to my mom and dad, too.

0: Travis Tritt, here's a quarter call Someone Who Cares on Sunday in the Country. It's 9:16, and our next tune is one that Maria would like to send out this morning with a happy heavenly birthday wish to her granny Jean Price in heaven. We all miss her so much, Maria says. It also is going out to Alex Price, who listens to our show each week from Brazil, and she listens to our show to feel like home. So we thank Alex very much for that, for listening in from Brazil. As also, Maria would also like to dedicate this to her grandfather in heaven, Alfred Clough, and with lots of love, she misses him greatly too. I hope Maria has herself a wonderful day today and a good week also. And this is Bill Anderson, Roy Acuff for Maria with A Wonder If God Likes Country Music.
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I'm a country singer too. Well, we just all had a big laugh, and when I looked back at the old man, there was a tear in his eye. I told the band to cool it, 'cause I didn't want to see him cry. He reached down and he took my guitar with a determined look on his face. But then as he started to play and sing,

0: 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There's Bill Anderson and Roy Acuff teaming up for a classic tune here on Sunday in the Country on Kingston's new Country 98.9. 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We've got Buck Owens next on the program right after this.
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6: Good morning, Jeff. 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
0: I'm doing just great this morning, and how about yourself?
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Buck Owens and the Buckaroos, going back to 1966 for your tender loving care on Sunday in the Country from Buck Owens here on Kingston's new Country 98.9. I'm Jeff Code, taking your calls, texts, and emails until noon, and it's great to have you along on our program here this morning. And let's get right back into another song on our show right now, as our next tune is one that Kelly'd like to send out this morning for her amazing husband and best friend Mark for their anniversary tomorrow. Kelly says he is the best husband, and I am so truly blessed to be his wife, and she wants to send all her love out to him for now and forever as we rock together, Kelly says, going out to Mark from Kelly. And this is John Conley with As Long As I'm Rocking With You on Sunday in the Country.

There's John Conley, As Long As I'm Rocking With You. We had a little bit of trouble getting through the last 10 or 15 seconds of that song there, but we got to 99% in anyway. John Conley, As Long As I'm Rocking With You on Sunday in the Country on Kingston's new Country 98.9. Let's continue on right now with another song, and this goes out to Lori this morning. Hope Lori's having herself a good morning. And for Lori today, this is Roseanne Cash and 7-Year Ache.

0: Roseanne Cash and 7 Year Ache on Sunday in the Country on Kingston's new Country 98.9, 9:35. Here's a look at our forecast. Today, a gorgeous day once again out there, much like yesterday, mainly sunny. A high of 27 later on this afternoon. Mainly clear tonight with low of 18 overnight tonight. For tomorrow, another nice day. Mix of sun and cloud on Monday. Tomorrow's high at 26. And looking ahead into Tuesday, sunny and warmer that day, a high going up to 30 on Tuesday. We've got Dick Nolan next on Sunday in the Country right after this.
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0: Good morning, Sunday in the Country.
9: Good evening, Jeff. How are you today?
0: Well, I'm doing just fine today, Mike. And how about yourself?
9: Good, Jeff. Very good.
0: That's good.
9: Have you got Dick Nolan on Aunt Martha's Sheep?
0: Yes, I can get that on for you for sure. Mike, I have that by Dick Nolan here.
9: Good. Can you put it out to Jim and Gail McDonald and Jean Clare, Stumps Kennedy, Mark and Kelly Evans, Jim Cuthill and his bride, Laura McKenna and the Stone Mills Roads Department, the Campbellford Clares, anybody named Murphy, the Perth Road Village Walters, Gunner Peterson, and today or tomorrow is my baby boy's birthday. Nick Clare, he's listening up in Barrie this morning. And could you put that over to him? And my sister Mary Clare and her cat man, Lauren Bordage.

There's Dick Nolan with Aunt Martha's Sheep on Sunday in the Country on Kingston's New Country 98.9, 942. And Chris would like to send this next song out to all his friends and family in Kingston, going out to them from Chris. And this is Johnny Cash, One Piece at a Time.

worked several years. The first day I got me a fuel pump, and the next day I got me an engine and a trunk. Then I got me a transmission and all the chrome. The little things I could get in my big lunch.

I could see in her eyes that she had her doubts, but she opened the door and said, "Honey, take me for a spin." So we drove uptown just to get the tags, and I headed to ride on down Main Drag. I could hear everybody laughing for blocks around.

Johnny Cash, One Piece at a Time, on Sunday in the Country on Kingston's New Country 98.9 946. To make a request call to our show, our number to call is 866-852-6687. 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And our next tune is going out this morning from Brent and Connie Rathwell. Brent and Connie would like to send this song out for all the campers and the staff at Lower Beverly Lake Park in beautiful downtown Delta, Ontario. As well, they'd like to dedicate this to the Westport Get Along Breakfast Gang, going out to them from Brent and Connie this morning. It also goes out to our great friend Phil in Appanee. Good morning, Phil. Hope you're doing well these days, Phil. Have yourself an awesome day. Hope to talk to you again soon. Also, Darlene would like to send this next request out this morning to all her good friends in Kincardine, Ontario, going out to them from Darlene. And this is George Jones with Her Name Is on Sunday in the Country.

0: There's George Jones with Her Name Is on Sunday in the Country. And George started doing that song live in the late 1970s. He would mouth the name Tammy Wynette while singing that particular song, but not actually sing it. He'd just kind of do the silent version of that particular song and the one part where he leaves the name out. So it got used to get quite a laugh out of the folks listening to the show, watching his shows in concert when he used to do that. And George Jones had a hit with that song in 1977, Her Name Is, with George Jones on Sunday in the Country. It's 9:49. If you're looking to have some fun this Saturday, I'd like to invite you to join myself and the Silver Wings Band as we're playing at Studley's Kitchen Beverages in Elgin for the very first time this coming Saturday from 5:30 to 8:30. It's going to be a good time, so come on out and join us if you can. And that's taking place with myself and the Silver Wings Band at Studley's Kitchen Beverages in Elgin this coming Saturday, 5:30 to 8:30. Come on out and join us and enjoy their spacious patio and the good times to be had there. Do hope to see you. We'll have ourselves a lot of fun. We've got to music next on our Sunday in the Country show with the Oak Ridge Boys after this.
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0: Good morning, Sunday in the Country.
11: Good morning, Jeff. How are you this morning?
0: I'm doing just great today, and yourself?
11: I would like to put a birthday request on tomorrow for Sharon Smith.
0: Okay.
11: And Elvira by the Oak Ridge Boys.
0: I can do that one for you for sure. And who's that from?
11: And it's from her loving family.

Elvira from the Oak Ridge Boys on Sunday in the Country on Kingston's New Country 98.9. To take us up to 10 o'clock right now, a song that Katie'd like to send out for Mom Nicole with the Lots of Love. It was a birthday song for Nicole, whose birthday was on the 10th. So happy birthday, Nicole. Hope you enjoyed your special day. And this goes out to Nicole with much love from daughter Katie. And also is going out this morning for a heavenly birthday song for brother for a song for Brendan Bill. They'd like to send this song out for a heavenly birthday song for a brother. It was from his sister and brother-in-law, Brendan Bill. I don't have the name of the brother, but hopefully this song is okay for him today. And it said he loved the music on our program, so this goes out to him, Brendan Bill, with lots of love for his heavenly birthday. And this is Dan Seals with Bop on Sunday in the Country.

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Fox on the Run. There's the Good Brothers on Sunday in the Country, and we started off the 10 o'clock hour with Terry Carice, and we could make beautiful music together. It's 10:07. I'm Jeff Code, taking your calls, texts, and emails here on Kingston's new Country 98.9 on our Sunday in the Country show. Hope you're enjoying this beautiful Sunday out there. Thank you so much for listening into our program here this morning, and let's get right back into another song right now, as this goes out to our good friend Sister Linda this morning. Good morning, Sister Linda. Hope you're enjoying your summer. Have yourself an awesome day today and a good week ahead, too. And for Sister Linda, this is Blue Rodeo with Head Over Heels on Sunday in the Country.

0: Good morning, Sunday in the country.
1: Good morning, Jeff. How are you this morning?
0: Well, I'm doing fine this morning. Is this Fenny?
1: You betcha.
0: Well, hi, Fenny. It's good to talk to you. I'm good. I hope you are, too.
1: Yeah, we had a beautiful morning here on Chippewa Lake. And, it was Walker weekend. So I got to throw some shout-outs here to Kevin and Krista, Mike and Devin, Sean and Anna, and my wife, Danielle. It's open to hear 10 Little Bottles by Johnny Bond.
0: I can definitely play that for you, Fenny, for sure, yes.
1: Beautiful. And, that goes out to maybe Sunfish might be listening today, too, and Larry, busiest man west of Croydon.
2: A friend of mine gave me 10 little bottles of some special stuff that he had brewed up himself. So I took it and hid it down in my basement. But my wife found out about it, and she told me to get rid of it or else. Since I didn't like the way she said, or else, I went down there and proceeded to carry out her instructions. I set the 10 little bottles on the drain board, picked up the first bottle, pulled the cork out of it, and poured it down the sink. That is, all except one little swaller, which I drank. I picked up the next bottle and I pulled the cork out of it and I poured it down the sink. All except one little swaller, which I drank. I picked up the next bottle and I pulled the sink out of it and I poured it down the sink. All except one little swaller, which I drank. I picked up the next sink and I pulled a bottle out of it and I poured it down the cork. Except one little swaller, which I drank. I picked up the next cork and I pulled a sink out of it and I poured it down a bottle. All except one teensy-weensy little swaller, which I sank.

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I had an uncle that drank a quart a day every day of his life. Heck, me, I spill more than that, you know. No kidding. He could drink a quart and not even stagger. Heck, he couldn't even move. We told him, we says, you better quit drinking that stuff. It's gonna kill you. Sure enough, it killed him. He died last year at the age of 102. Well, don't laugh. 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He looks better than y'all do now.

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0: Hammer and ball is what I got left. 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
1: There's Johnny Bond back to 1965 with 10 Little Bottles on Sunday in the Country on Kingston's new Country 98.9. And we have a birthday song right now for Joe Healy, who celebrates his 90th birthday this Friday, July 17th. Happy birthday to you, Joe. Hope you enjoy your special day on that day. And this song is going out to Joe with love from his daughter Mary Ann and family. And they say we look forward to celebrating his special day with him. And for Joe, this is Mac Wiseman. And I guess you have to call this Mac's signature song. This is Jimmy Brown, the Newsboy, on Sunday in the Country.

0: Mac Wiseman with Jim Brown, the newsboy, on Sunday in the country. It's 10:20, and the Assiniboine Legion, branch number 496, would like to announce they're continuing with their summer music series in the Downstairs Lounge on Saturday, July 25th, as Scott Owen is playing there from 3 to 6 that afternoon. Members and non-members are welcome. There's also a cash bar, and that's at the Assiniboine Legion, branch number 496, their summer music Downstairs Lounge series, continuing with Scott Owen playing in the lounge 3 to 6 on Saturday, July 25th. As all members and non-members are welcome, it's a cash bar and should be a great time, so keep that in mind for Saturday, July 25th.
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10: Yeah, good morning, Jeff. Could you play Keep Drown Hurtin' to Heather Love Ken Emmons Enterprise?
0: By Johnny Tillotson. I'll be glad to do that for you, Ken, for sure, then.
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It keeps right on a hurtin'. There's Johnny Tillotson on Sunday in the Country on Kingston's New Country 98.9. I'm Jeff Code, taking your calls, texts, and email requests until noon, as we do each and every Sunday from 6 until noon. It's great to have you along here this morning. Let's get back to another song right now with a special birthday song, as our next song is one that Abby would like to send out this morning for Dad Mike Vivian for his 50th birthday today. Happy birthday, Mike. Hope you enjoy your special day today. And this goes out to Mike with love from his daughter Abby for his 50th birthday. And this is Gordon Lightfoot and Sundown on Sunday in the Country for Mike.

There's Gordon Lightfoot from 1974 with Sundown on Sunday in the Country on Kingston's new Country 98.9. It's 10:32, and our anniversary song right now we're going to play for you is Dave would like to send this song out to his wife, Margaret Grant, for their 34th wedding anniversary yesterday. So congratulations to Dave and Margaret on their 34th anniversary as of yesterday. And for Margaret from Dave, this is Conway Twitty in tight-fitting jeans on Sunday in the Country. We'll also send this out to our good friend Peggy this morning, too. I know she loves this song also.

0: There's some classic Conway Twitty and tight fitting jeans on Sunday in the Country on Kingston's new Country 98.9. If you're looking for something the whole family can enjoy to do today, this certainly sounds like the ideal thing to take advantage of, as the Newburgh-Camden Lions Club is hosting Family Day at Centennial Park on Bardi Lake this afternoon. It goes from noon until 5 today. The event is absolutely free and there'll be music, games and a barbecue. 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It's from noon to 5 today. There'll be music, games, and a barbecue, and it's all free to enjoy. So do get out there and enjoy that later on this afternoon on Bardi Lake in Centennial Park.
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1: We didn't leave him out in the cold. We opened the door. 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
0: Good morning, Sunday in the Country.
11: Good morning, Jeff. How are you?
0: I'm doing good today, Frieda. And how about yourself?
11: I'm great.
0: Is this
11: I put on Charlie Pride.
0: Yes, but what song by Charlie, Frieda, did you want to hear?
11: Christopher Lears.
0: Oh, I played that a couple hours back. Is there another one I could do? I'm sorry.
11: A Friend in Low Places.
0: That one I can definitely get on for you, Frieda, for sure, yes.
11: Okay, can I send that out to Virginia and Cameron? And Annette and Lawrence. And to Yvonne and Murray and Lena.
0: Okay.
11: And to my boyfriend, Mike. It's from Frieda and Mike, all this, for all of them.
12: Lena.

There's Garth Brooks, one of those songs you can't help sing along with. Garth Brooks and Friends in Low Places on Sunday in the Country on Kingston's new Country 98.9. It's 10:43, and let's keep on going with another song here on our program right now, as Tina would like to send this song out as a happy heavenly birthday to her mom, Joan Lawson, who has been gone 2 years. And Tina says we miss her very much, and one of her favorite songs was Blue Kentucky Girl, Love Always to Joan, with love from her daughter, Tina. And this is Loretta Lynn with Blue Kentucky Girl on Sunday in the Country.

Blue Kentucky Girl, there's Loretta Lynn on Sunday in the Country with the 1966 hit for Loretta. It was also a hit from Remy Lou Harris when she covered that song in 1979. It's 10:47 and our next tune is going out this morning for everyone who likes this song from the Kenahan House. And this also goes out to Jim and Gail McDonald, who are big fans of Merle Haggard. And I'm sorry, Jim and Gail, last week and again today, I don't seem to be getting your emails properly. All I get is a line across where there should be writing, so I don't have anything to dedicate for you. So maybe resend that to me and see if I can get the words for you on your dedication, because all I got is your name and says request and then a couple of straight lines across where normally the writing would be. So I apologize for that. We'll send this out to Jim and Gail too. And this is Merle Haggard back to 1967 with Branded Man on Sunday in the Country.

0: Brandon Mann from Merle Haggard on Sunday in the Country on Kingston's new Country 98.9. It's 10:50, and here's a look at our forecast right now for this gorgeous day out there. Mainly sunny the rest of the day, high 27 later on this afternoon. Mainly clear overnight tonight with low down to 18. For tomorrow, another nice day on tap for us with a mix of sun and cloud on Monday. Tomorrow's high 26, and sunny and warmer on Tuesday of the high of 30 expected on Tuesday. We have Stop and Tom Connors next on Sunday in the Country after this.
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0: Good morning, Sunday in the Country.
9: Oh, hi, Jeff. How are you today?
0: I'm doing very good. And how about yourself this morning?
9: Oh, great. My phone was going dead.
0: Oh, I'm glad you got in there before it happened. This is Jeff.
9: No, it's Jack.
0: Oh, Jack. I'm sorry, Jack. My ears deceived me.
9: No problem. No other problem. A lot of people call me Jeff.
0: Oh, well.
9: That's a good name.
0: Well, I don't mind it.
9: Not for anybody. Yeah. Could you play Sudbury Saturday Night?
0: Yes, by Stomp and Tom. I certainly will for you, Jack.
9: That's going out to my sister at her 79th birthday today.
0: Oh, and what's her name?
9: Sharon.
0: For Sharon.
9: Sister.
0: Okay, well, I'll be glad to do that. Just from yourself today, Jack, or anybody else?
9: Yeah, but it's just for myself, Jack.

There, Stompin' Tom Connors with Sudbury Saturday Night. A toe-tapper for sure on that one, Stompin' Tom. Sudbury Saturday Night on Sunday in the Country on Kingston's new Country 98.9. 10:57, I'm Jeff Code, taking your calls, texts, and emails until noon. It's great to have you along on our Sunday in the Country show here this morning. Hope you're enjoying your Sunday. It's hard to beat that weather out there. We've had a nice weekend yesterday and again today, so we're certainly glad to see all that nice temperatures there and nice sunshine to enjoy yesterday and again today. To take us up right now to the top of the hour, we've got a song right now that's a birthday song for Shandy, whose birthday is today. Happy birthday, Shandy. And this birthday song is also going out as a shout out to Andy Hill and all the listeners in Deserano and TMT in Napanee. And this is Dre wants to send this song out to all them. Good morning, Dre. Have yourself a great day. And this is Reba with Forever Love on Sunday in the Country.

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Prairie Oyster, and here's to you. And we started off the 11 o'clock hour of our Sunday in the Country show today here on Kingston's new Country 98.9 with George Fox and The Time of My Life. It's 11:08. It's good to have you along this morning. I'm Jeff Code, taking your calls, your texts, and emails until noon, as we do each and every Sunday. 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And let's get right back into another tune on the show now, as this goes out to the much-loved and much-missed Glenn McKinley. And this is going out for Glenn with love from Valerie and Joe, Jane, Jared, Keith, and Patty. And this is George Jones with I Want to Grow Old With You on Sunday in the Country for Glenn.

0: Good morning, Sunday in the country.
1: Good morning, Mr. Code. How are you, sir?
0: I'm just great today, Murray. And how about yourself?
1: Oh, doing wonderful, Jeff. Doing wonderful, sir.
0: That's good to hear.
2: Hi, Jeff. How are you today?
0: I'm good, Yvonne. How are you doing this morning?
2: I'm good, thanks.
0: That's good. I hope you have a great day.
2: Yes, you too.
0: Thank you. Yes, Murray.
1: Stop the world and let me off.
0: I have a Merle Haggard version of that song that he recorded. Johnny and Jack also did that song, too. I think I have both of their versions here.
1: Okay, can we put either one's fine, but have you played it today?
0: No, not in a long, long time.
1: All right, well, I'd like to send that out to you, Lori and the band, Yvonne, Lena, Brendan, Eric, Wayne, Mary Lou, Andy Hill, Nathan, Nicole, Maya, Margaret, Wayne, Angie and John, Mary and Tom, Marie, Len, Ionis, Tasha, Carrie, Donnie, Jess, JoJo, Lois, Donnie Harris, Robert, Pauline, Janice, all the people at Springview, all the people at PCH, Ashley, Terry, Denise, Wilson, Frida and Mike, Rhonda, Willie and Kim, Dana and Beth, Brian and Sharon, Julie, Burns, Garth, James, Andy, Sean, Dusty.
3: Oh.

There's Merle Haggard and Stop the World and Let Me Off from his Big City album of 1981. As I've mentioned to Murray, that song was also recorded by Johnny and Jack, a hit version of their song first. And Patsy Cline also did a version of that song early in her career also. There's Merle Haggard on Sunday in the Country. Right now, a song the Sands family would like to send out to Rick Sands and to thank everyone who came out to the hall last night to celebrate the big 70th birthday party for Rick Sands. They say it was a great time, and this goes out to all those folks and especially to Rick from the Sands family. And this is the Rovers, and Wasn't That a Party on Sunday in the Country.

0: That's the Country Top 3 with Bobby Bones tonight and every Sunday from 5 to 9 and Saturdays from 10 until 2. We have a song on the way next for you by Gene Watson as well as Susan Ray right after this.
1: The kind of country that still gives you goosebumps. 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
3: Back to the music now on our Sunday in the Country show, and this goes out this morning for Douglas Fowler, and this goes out to Doug with love from his mom and dad, Mary and Bob. They would also like to dedicate this to Charlie and Joe and Winter and Haas, and to Helen, Stacy and family, and to Ray and family, and for Karen and Dave in Saskatchewan, and for John in Ottawa, and for Pete the Mailman, and also memory of RJ and Bandit and Peanut and Jesse and Waylon. And this is Gene Watson from 1977 with the Old Man and His Horn on Sunday in the Country.

0: Good morning, Sunday in the country.
1: Good morning, Jeff. How are you?
0: I'm doing good, Rhonda. And how about yourself this morning?
1: Just fine, thank you.
0: That's great to hear.
1: I'm wondering if you could please play Pitty Pitty Patter?
0: Yes, by Susan Ray. I sure can.
1: And please, can you send it out and congratulations to Ryan and Tracy Wan on the birth of their new son on Friday evening?
0: Okay.
1: And that goes out with love from Rhonda and Scarlett.

There is Susan Ray, who was part of Buck Owens' road show back in the late 60s and early 70s for a time. And you can actually hear Buck doing some harmony vocals on that song with Susan. And that's the Pity Pity Patter from Susan Ray on Sunday in the Country. It's 11:31, and let's keep on going with another song on the program right now, as this is going out to Jeff and to Greg Silver. Also for Sonny and Peter Brown and Ham Miracle, for Sarah, Catherine, Chelsea, and Sherry Hill, for Phil and Linda and Helen and Ed and Lori and Lorna and Bill and Bonnie, for Wilbur and Bonnie and Joe and Elsie and Bill, James and Linda, Brad and Vicky and Sue and Amy and to Dorothy Ann, to Krista and to Rick and to Jackie and Itzy and to Tim and to the band, to Trouble One and the gang and to Mary Lou and Wayne and for Jim and Debbie and Peggy and Jim, to Wayne and Diane and Jim and Lois and Cheryl and Carol, to Polly from Joyceville, for Sean, Shelley, Scotty and Sherry and Jerry Godfrey and to Joanne Godfrey, also for Brenda Brandt and Mike Johnson, to the Big W and to Amanda and to Murray and Yvonne and Eric and Brenda and all the listeners in Tyndoneg and Deseronto this morning. And this is going out to them from our good friend Andy Hill. I hope Andy has himself a wonderful day today. And this is George Jones with Tennessee Whiskey for Andy on Sunday in the Country.

0: There's George Jones and Tennessee Whiskey from 1984 on our Sunday in the Country show. That song was first recorded by David Allan Coe 3 years earlier than that, and a minor hit for David when he released that song, but a huge hit for George Jones when he covered that song in 1984. George Jones on Sunday in the Country. It's 11:35, and if you're looking to take the family out for some fun this afternoon on this nice-looking day out there, this sounds like just the ideal thing to do today, as the Newbury Camden Lions Club is hosting Family Day at Centennial Park on Bardi Lake this afternoon. It starts in less than half an hour. It's from noon to 5 today at Centennial Park on Bardi Lake. The event is absolutely free, and there's going to be music, games, and a barbecue. It sounds like a great time for the family to enjoy, and that's taking place noon to 5 today at Family Day at Centennial Park. It's being sponsored by the Newbury Camden Lions Club, noon to 5 today. It's absolutely free, and there'll be music, games, and a barbecue. Lots of fun for all ages, so don't miss out on all that great fun this afternoon at Centennial Park on Bardi Lake.
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0: Good morning, Sunday in the Country.
8: Yeah, this is Jackie. Jeff.
0: Hi, Jackie. What can I play for you today?
8: I want you, if you could play, it's my son's birthday, and from his mom, Bobby Wood.
0: Okay.
8: Jackie Wood sending it, but it's my son, Bobby Daniel Wood.
0: Okay.
8: And I'd like you to play Farewell Party, please.

There's Gene Watson and Farewell Party from 1979, his signature tune, a song that was originally recorded back in the late 60s on an album by Waylon Jennings, but never released as a single by Waylon then, but wanted to become Gene Watson's signature tune in 1979 when that song hit the chart. Gene Watson, Farewell Party on Sunday in the Country. It's 11:43, and our next tune is one that goes out this morning for Joe and Bonnie O'Neill, who celebrated their 39th wedding anniversary on July the 11th, so congratulations to Bonnie and Joe for their 39th anniversary on the 11th, and also from Mike and Pam Clare, who celebrate their 39th anniversary on July the 18th, this coming Saturday. So congratulations to Mike and Pam on their 39th anniversary on Saturday, with happy anniversary and best wishes to them from the O'Neill, Keach, McDonald families, and the Kearns cousins as well. Want to wish them very happy anniversaries, and this is the Nitty Gritty Dirt Band with Fishing in the Dark on Sunday in the Country.

Nitty Gritty Dirt Band from 1987, Fishing in the Dark on Sunday in the Country on Kingston's new Country 98.9. I'm Jeff Coe, taking your calls, texts, and emails until noon on our program, as we do each and every Sunday from 6 until noon. It's a pleasure to have you listening into our show. I do hope you're enjoying your weekend. Let's get back to another song on our show right now, as Stephen would like to send this next song out to everyone who loves our show and listens to the classics, loves Sunday mornings, and loves hot summer days and cold beer. And this goes out to all those folks from Stephen. And this is Merle Haggard with Back to the Bar Rooms on Sunday in the Country for Stephen today.

0: There's Merle Haggard with a live concert rendition of his song Back to the Bar Rooms. That's from Live at Anaheim Stadium, an album Merle released back in 1981. And that was one of the live songs taken from that album. Merle Haggard on Sunday in the Country with Back to the Bar Rooms. It's 11:50, and let's take one last look for this morning at our forecast for the rest of today. Sunny this afternoon, a high of 27 later on. Mainly clear overnight tonight with low down to 18. A mix of sun and cloud tomorrow, a high 26, so another nice day tomorrow. And looking ahead into Tuesday, sunshine on Tuesday, warmer, a high going up to 30 on Tuesday. We've got George Jones and friends next on the program right after this.
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0: We have a birthday song right now to play on the program. It's a happy 77th birthday to Shotgun with the message, "Get her done, young man." And this goes out to Shotgun with birthday wishes from the Possum Lodge gang. And George Jones and friends, I don't need your rocking chair on Sunday in the Country for Shotgun.

0: There's George Jones and Friend from 1992 with I Don't Need Your Rocking Chair. George getting some help on that song from the likes of Garth Brooks, Pam Tillis, Trisha Yearwood, Mark Chestnut, Joe Diffie, Clint Black, and a whole host of other stars, upcoming stars at that time, helping George out with that 1992 hit, I Don't Need Your Rocking Chair, on Sunday in the Country. It's 11:57. That's going to do it for this week's edition of our show. I'm Jeff Code. Thank you so much for joining me today. Hope you enjoyed the program. And I'll talk to you again next Sunday morning from 6 until noon for next week's edition of Sunday in the Country. Have yourselves a great rest of your Sunday, and also have yourself a wonderful week ahead too, and I'll talk to you next Sunday morning. We'll finish off the show for this week with a birthday song for Heather Springer, who celebrated a surprise 65th birthday yesterday, as her 65th birthday is coming up on Thursday, July 16th, and this song is going out as one that Lucas Oakes sang for her on the guitar, and Jenny Bug would like to send this song out as a thank you from Lindsay and Marlon, or Marion, I should say, Munda Cruz, for including them in the festivities, and a special shout out to the local up-and-coming musician Lucas Oak for the backyard serenades for Nana. Happy birthday, Shooter Girl, with lots of love from Jenny Bug and JD. And this is Johnny Cash to finish off the show for this week with the Folsom Prison Blues. Thanks again for the company today. I'll talk to you again next Sunday morning. Have yourselves a great rest of your Sunday.
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Good afternoon. It's Eric here with you. 36th Busker Rendezvous taking place today. It's still on, so if you see people on stilts, that's why. Should be a good time. More details. KingstonDaily.ca. Here's to Neil Artz. Don't ruin flowers.

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Good afternoon, hope you're having a good one. Well, a job that is called one of the rarest jobs in television is now hiring, and might be something you're interested in. Good pay as well. I've got the details on that in just a few minutes. Here's Dan and Shay with Say So. It's New Country Weekends.

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New Country Weekend's Luke Combs, Be By You. It's Eric here. Thanks for tuning in. You a fan of Jeopardy? If you are, you probably never really consider how the clues are put together, right? You just see the finished product, and maybe you try to answer the questions yourself and play along at home. Well, of course, there's a team of people that write all the clues for Jeopardy, and it's a small team. It's only about 10 people that work on Jeopardy clues, and apparently they are hiring. They're hiring a clue writer for Jeopardy. Apparently the gig pays somewhere between $132,000 and $178,000 a year, so it's a pretty lucrative gig, which is nice. And because there's only 10 people on the team, they call it one of the rarest jobs in television. You might want to get your resume up to date if you're a big Jeopardy fan. Here's Stella Lefty now with Boston, New Country Weekends. On a train.

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New Country 98.9. We got a mix of sun and clouds and a chance of showers for tomorrow. Sunshine for Tuesday and a sticky week ahead of us. Highs around 30. Here's Morgan Wallen. Lies, lies, lies.

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New Country Weekends. Good afternoon, it's Eric here with you. Ella Langley continues to have one of the hottest songs in North America. Choosin' Texas tops the Hot 100 for the 12th week in a row. We're going to be hearing her latest single in just a minute. Here's Kane Brown now with Woman. It's New Country Weekend.

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0: 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That means Big G and Maddie in the morning. And New Country all day. 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

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Good afternoon. It's Eric with you. Hope you're enjoying Sunday. City of Kingston is inviting local ethno-cultural community groups, artists, performers, and vendors to take part in the upcoming 2026 Intercultural Arts Festival and Welcome to Kingston Fair. This is all going to be happening September 20th at Confederation Park. And if you want to apply for this, you can do that at the City of Kingston website. And you have until tomorrow at 5 p.m. So get in there and apply. It's going to be a fantastic event and really showcase the diversity here in Kingston. Here's High Valley with Fools, New Country 98.9.

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1: 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So what made the list? Well, we're going to find out in just a few minutes. Here's Zach Top now, south of Sanity. 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

0: If you're hearing this song first, it's not luck. 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

New Country Weekends, Vincent Mason, wish you well. Glad to have you along today. It's Eric here. Hope you're enjoying Sunday. So some people online have been compiling lists of things that are typically considered rich people things. Activities that the average person might consider a rich person activity, and that might be outside of your price range. However, a lot of these things really aren't as expensive as most people think. And so what are some of these items? Well, people say tailoring your clothing, right? That is something that's typically considered, oh, that's something that rich people do. But actually, I bet if you went to a local tailor, wouldn't be that expensive. Hiring a cleaner, especially if it's just once a month, you might be surprised, not out of your price range. Attending art exhibits. You know, it does seem like a rich person thing, doesn't it? But a lot of times, these are completely free to attend. And finally, playing tennis. It does seem like a rich person activity, but it doesn't cost you that much. You could probably even rent the gear. Just saying. Here's Kenny Chesney now with his latest. It's Carry On. It's New Country Weekend.

New Country Weekends. It's Dallas Smith with Good Time Goes. Glad to have you along. Right before him, we heard from Luke Bryan. And Luke is about to turn the big 5-0, 50 years old. And, well, he's throwing what he calls a ginormous party. And deservedly so. I mean, that's a big one. 50 years old. You might as well go a little crazy, have a big party. Now, his buddy Blake Shelton, who also, by the way, recently turned 50 years old, he couldn't resist an opportunity to poke fun at Blake and to play a prank on Blake Shelton. He sent Blake an invite, a save the date, if you will, but conveniently did not include the date. I think that's a pretty good one. Here's Dirk Bentley. She Hates Me. It's New Country Weekend.

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New Country 98.9. Glad to have you along. It's Eric here. It's going to be another sticky hot week. Highs around 30 to begin the coming week. Tomorrow looks like a mix of sun and clouds. Could see some showers. Sunshine, though, returns on Tuesday. Here's the latest from Jelly Roll. It's Hands Up.

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Kingston's new country, 98.9 Carter Faith there with Benny. Good afternoon. It's Eric here with you. Now, this is really cool. The city of Kingston has installed 3 community pantries across the city. It's a pilot project in an effort to increase options for low barrier food access. 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It's a fantastic idea. Here's Morgan Griffiths now with Just Being Me on New Country 98.9.

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New Country Weekends. It's Eric here. Now, Garth Brooks recently on his website had a countdown clock going, and fans were wondering what this was for. And while we finally found out, it turns out he has launched a brand new tour, the Blame It All on My Roots Arena Tour. Now, he has only announced one city so far. He's going to be in Indianapolis on August 21st. Hopefully, he expands that into Canada. I'm sure he will. He usually does. And we're going to hear from Garth in just a few minutes. Here's Morgan Wallen, Don't We? It's New Country Weekends.

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New Country Weekends. Jason Aldean there with Don't Tell On Me. Good afternoon. Eric with you. Well, this is interesting. A new study found that giraffes may be capable of doing rudimentary math. Oh, what? They don't even have fingers to count on. I don't know how they do it. They're probably better at math than I am. From Toy Story 5, it's Taylor Swift. I knew

New Country Weekends. Thomas Rhett officially got his star on the Music City Walk of Fame in Nashville on Wednesday. And he was introduced by his good buddy Jordan Davis, which was really cool. And he gave a really heartfelt speech when his star went in. And he basically said, thank you for singing these songs louder than I ever could. He made it all about his fans, which I thought was really classy. And you know what? That just sounds like him. That's what he always does. He loves his fans, and what a great honor for a great dude. And here he is, Thomas Rhett. After all the bars are closed, it's New Country Weekend.

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New Country 98.9, The Rec Laws, one beer away. It's going to be another hot week ahead of us. Highs around 30 for Monday and Tuesday this week. Speaking of this week, on Friday, Off the Rock, honoring the music of Great Big Sea, is going to be happening down at the Spire starting at 7:30. If you want some good live music, that's where it's going to be. More details, kingstondaily.ca. Here's George Burge and Luke Bryan.

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New Country 98.9, Luke Combs with Be By You. Good afternoon. It's Eric here. Hope you're having a good Sunday. The Pull Together for Epilepsy Fire Truck Pull is taking place a week from today. Teams of eight participants will compete to pull a 37,000-pound fire truck 100 feet in support of Epilepsy Southeastern Ontario. It's going to take place in front of Kingston City Hall, by the way. You can find more details at kingstondaily.ca. Here's Owen Riegling, Love, Hate, Love. 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

New Country Weekends, it's Dallas Smith with Use Me, and you should be using sunblock if you're heading out these days. Of course, we got sunshine in the forecast, warm weather as well, but apparently, according to a recent study, most people make the same mistake when applying sunblock. What is that mistake? We're going to find out in a few minutes. Here's Lainey Wilson and John Mayer, Phone, Keys, Wallet. It's New Country Weekends.

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New Country Weekends, it's Kane Brown there with Woman. Thanks for tuning in. Now, make sure you put on your sunblock if you're going to be out in the sun. I think we all know that. But apparently, according to a recent study, a lot of us make the same mistake when applying sunblock. Recent study found the average person misses about 10% of our face when we put sunblock on. And the two spots that were most

likely to miss are the bridge of our nose and our eyelids. So just keep that in mind. Take your time when you're applying the sunblock. You want to get it all over there. Just saying. Here's Riley Green. Think as you drunk. It's New Country Weekend.

New Country Weekends. It's Eric here with you. Well, Morgan Wallen fans are excited because it looks like there might be some new music on the way. He shared a video on his social media recently of him performing a song, I think in Chicago, where he was playing a song that nobody had ever heard before. That's a good sign. Gotta say, here he is now. Morgan Wallen, I Got Better, New Country Weekends.

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New Country 98.9 with Tyler Joe Miller there. Looks like we got a mix of sun and clouds. Chance of showers for Monday, but the sunshine returns on Tuesday and highs around 30 degrees. So another sticky week ahead of us. Good time to go for a swim, certainly. And speaking of which, shout out to everyone who took part in the inaugural Swim the Lake fundraiser last weekend. More than $50,000 was raised. And you can read more on that over at KingstonDaily.ca. Here's Bailey Zimmerman now with Chevy Silverado. 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

0: smell. Oh, it's just weekend freedom. 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

New Country 98.9, Dean Brody, A Man Without a Woman. Good afternoon. Hope you're enjoying Sunday. And make sure you check out Aquaculture, Farming the Waters. It's a new temporary exhibit down at the Great Lakes Museum. 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

0: New Country Weekends. It's Eric here with you, and there is a new fashion item that debuted at a fashion show in Paris recently that has a feature about it that I think will really come in handy this summer. Details on the way. Here's Cody Johnson now with his latest. It's Horseback on New Country Weekends.
1: He's a ranch hand in a pinch, man. Hotter than the red on the cattle brand. 'Cause she's a gold digger with a quick trigger. A cast iron skillet

New Country Weekends. It's Eric here with you. Glad to have you along. Hope you're enjoying Sunday. One of these high fashion brands recently introduced a line of luxury tracksuits at a fashion show in Paris recently, and it features kind of an interesting feature, which is built-in air conditioning. Now, I've seen something like this before. I think there's a product that you can buy that is just a small little air conditioner that you can put under your shirt. And this is designed for runners and things like that. Well, this is not what that is. No, what this is it basically looks like you're wearing an inflated garbage bag. Okay, so why anybody would wear this, I don't know. But you know what? It would be pretty cool, especially with the hot weather that we've got coming up this week. No word on how much it'll cost, though. I'm sure it will be a small fortune. Here's Jelly Roll now with his latest. It's Hands Up.

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1: New Country Weekends, the latest from Tennille Arts. It's Don't Ruin Flowers. Glad to have you along today. So some dating experts have revealed some of the biggest mistakes people make on first dates. And they include trying so hard to impress someone that you forget that you're also deciding if you like them. And, you know, that's something that I can see a lot of people forgetting. You know, you got to live in the moment a little bit, right? Live in the moment. Get out of your own head and listen to what they have to say. And actually, that goes into the other one, which is don't turn the conversation into a monologue. That's right. Ask some questions every now and then. Maybe you'll be a little more successful. Just saying. Here's Dan and Shay now with Say So. It's New Country Weekend.

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Glad to have you along. Just about to walk out the door for the day. A hot week ahead of us. Do your best to stay cool. Here's Tay Bay and Emerson Drive. It's Wake Me Up.

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0: Hey, we're back. Thank you for listening. Our guest coming up is Josh Roth. He's got a bunch of great songs. We'll talk to him. The biggest songs of the week coming up. But before we get to any of that, let's check in with Amy and get a recap of last week's top three.
1: The number three song went to Ella Langley, Be Her. The number two song was Jason Aldean's Don't Tell On Me. And last week, the number one song in the country went to Josh Ross with Hate How You Look.
2: You look so good, and damn, that's why I feel so wrong. Girl, I hate how you look, moving on.
0: Okay, Josh is coming up in studio in just a few minutes, but let's get started now at number 30. This is Alexandra Kay. The number 30 song this week is called Straight for the Heart on the Country Top 30.
3: When

Graylin James, Water at a Wedding, at number 29 this week. Josh Ross is in studio today. Here's a song from Josh called Hate How You Look that you just might know.

0: Okay, Josh, you just wrapped up your tour with Nate Smith. How was that?
1: Great. I mean, I learned a lot from that tour. Nate's awesome. He's such a people person. Like, it's amazing to watch somebody that, even on his bad days, is still having a great day.
0: I've never done this with anybody. I never show people my notes.
1: This is a lot of notes.
0: Dude, I'm telling you. I know everything about you. You peed twice today already. That's in the notes.
1: Actually, I peed twice today.
0: Yeah, exactly.
1: Well, honestly.
0: Yeah, we're watching.
1: I peed twice today.
0: We are watching.
1: I'm a little dehydrated, so yeah.
0: Okay. Over to page 3.
1: Yep.
0: Apparently, you made some waves with a series of independent releases. What were those waves exactly?
1: Yeah, I mean, I had put out a bunch of songs independently. I think that, you know, that's every new artist does. And I had a song in 2022 called First Taste of Gone that got recognition in town, and I had the support in Nashville, which was really exciting and kind of led me to find my management team and my record deal. And
0: you had one of those songs, did it blow up virally?
1: Honestly, it was like a little bit of TikTok, all that kind of stuff. But it was more like I was getting playlisting love and DSPs that were like, we want to support this guy, which was like really, really cool.
0: So people like the music more than they like the data they were seeing on the bottom of a video.
1: Yes.
0: That's pretty cool.
1: Yeah.
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0: Dustin Lynch recently spotted a girl in the audience who came to his show solo, and she was celebrating her birthday. So we invited her up on stage, did a little birthday hug. Dustin Lynch now at number 28 with Easy to Love.
1: The

0: Dustin Lynch at number 28 here on the countdown with his latest called Easy to Love.
1: We've got a request now. This is coming in from Debbie listening in Tuscaloosa, Alabama. She used the hashtag Country Top 30 to ask for Luke Combs' Fast Car. So here you go, Debbie.

0: That is Zach John King at number 27. Get to drinking. Let's play What Year Was It?
1: What year, what year, what year, what year was it? What year, what year, what year, what year, what year was it?
0: Okay, all these things happen in the same year. Katy Perry went to space in Jeff Bezos' rocket. Stranger Things, the finale aired on Netflix. And Billy Ray Cyrus and Elizabeth Hurley began dating. This one should be pretty easy. What year was it? Katy Perry went to space, Stranger Things ends, and Billy Ray and Elizabeth Hurley start dating. What do you got? If your guess is 2025, you are correct. It was just a year ago. Also from a year ago, Morgan Wallen, I'm the Problem here on the Country Top 30.

0: No. John Party boots off at number 26 here on the countdown.
1: This next song is debuting on our countdown this week at number 25 after having been our Almost Made It song last week. Here's Lainey Wilson and John Mayer with Phone, Keys, Wallet on the Country Top 30.

0: Josh Ross, single again. He is in studio right now.
1: Did you do the hustle thing where you went and knocked on doors and publishing companies and record label? What is that like?
2: I always remember JD Gruber. We tell the story to this day that I knocked on the door. I was supposed to have a meeting with him one morning. He's going to kill me for saying this, but like I showed up and he wasn't there. And
1: what does he do?
2: He was in like, he's in the publishing artist man. He used to do John Langston or still does manage him, a few new artists too. And but it was just somebody who's well connected in town. And like, as soon as I found out that about somebody, I was like, all right, I got to go hang out with that guy. And I asked for a meeting and said it was at like 9:30. And I showed up and they're like, he's not here. And I texted him and he whatever. And they're like, do you know what time he's going to be here? And I went and like sat in his office and waited.
1: How long did you wait?
2: It was probably a good hour.
1: And did then, they text him and say, hey, a meeting that you scheduled is here waiting
2: on you? I don't know what they did, but I do remember him being like, it's pretty cool that you did that. Like, it shows that you want that. And I think he had like a legit reason not to be there. And honestly, I wouldn't have probably met with me, if I'm being so honest. Like, I was new. I didn't really have a ton going on. I was just looking for advice. Everybody's busy. But he took the time.
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0: Bobby Bones.
1: Hootie and the Blowfish performed at Windy City Smokeout in Chicago on Thursday. That's super cool. Was a big Hootie fan. Darius Rucker had this song back in 2013 that went number one. We'll do a throwback. Here is Wagon Wheel on the Country Top 30. And

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1: We got another request now from Rick listening in Oregon. He wants to hear Jelly Roll, I Am Not Okay. Here's a Country Top 30 request. I am

0: whenever you just move to town and you have something that's organically hit, that gives you the confidence and even the backing a bit of right. people trusting you. Whenever you move here, like, what kind of advice are you looking for?
1: Mine was just like, who are the right people? And I always said, like, I don't need to somebody like open the door completely for me. It's just like, tell me what doors to like knock on, because I feel like there's so many doors. And that was the analogy I always used, was like, which doors are the best doors to knock on? And if they open up, I'm going to run through them. And I was like always trying to figure out, because I spent a lot of time early when I came to town. Not that like I got scammed, but like I maybe worked with not the right people, whether they thought they were helping me on the management front or production. And I spent a lot of money on songs that maybe I shouldn't have early on. And I just learned a lot. I was not like jaded by it, but I was very much like, who can coach me in the right way? And yeah, so.
0: Do you think the coaching thing, because I'm a big believer in coaching as well, do you think that comes from an athletic background?
1: Yeah. I think so. And everybody was like, thinks, you know, football is like my background. Everybody was like, you know, is that the sport that like helped? And I feel like, yes, because I had a coach, but then I raced motocross and my dad was my coach. And I would say that that was the most important sport that I ever took part in.
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11: Amy tells a joke. Amy tells a joke. Amy has a joke to tell to you.
3: Why did the stadium get hot after the game?
0: Why did the stadium get hot after the game?
3: All the fans left.
0: So it's like, got it. All right, there you go. All right, let's get back into number 23. Here is South of Sanity from Zach Top on the Country Top 30.
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0: Ella Langley, Choosing Texas, at number 22 here on the countdown. We have Josh Ross in studio. Hey, what's your dad like?
1: He's just like a hard worker. He gets up every day at like 4, goes to work from like 6 to 4 p.m. And so it's like, I can't complain, you know?
2: There would be times where I would just be on the road and then come back and do radio and then hop back on and just be so exhausted, where I think for me, the greatest understanding was, I am so lucky to be tired doing something I love doing, because from where I come from, nobody gets to do what they want to do. Yeah. They work at the mill or they work.
1: Totally. Yeah.
2: So I had to have that moment because I would be freaking burnt.
1: Mm-hmm. Yeah, I'm so lucky. And I think that's for me, like...
2: You can also be tired, though.
1: Yeah.
2: Like, I think that's where a life coach comes in. Like, somebody that can understand.
1: Admit.
2: I couldn't complain about half the stuff in my life to, like, my friends that are not in this weird business. Because they wouldn't understand. And they'd be like, shut up. You travel. You talk in a microphone. Who cares?
1: And at that time, did you have a personal life, too, going on?
2: No.
1: Yeah.
2: None.
1: Right.
2: I had a dog that I had to take on a tour bus. Like, I had to get a bus for the dog because it was my only connection.
1: Right. Yeah.
2: So then I felt like I was behind so much because I had no human connections back home.
1: Yeah.
2: Do you deal with that?
1: I've been dealing with it like, it's like, how do you have a home life that still feels normal-ish? Because you're home a day or two a week. I have two dogs. There's, you know, we got 11 guys on a bus. It's like, you know, I spend more money in dog care than probably some people do in child care, you know?
2: You got to have a screw loose to do this stuff. Yeah. It's got to be the right screw.
1: Yeah, totally. Yeah.
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1: Hey, everybody. So Riley Green will be on our cruise next March. We have this entire Bobby Bones Show country music cruise that's happening. I hope you can come. Riley Green performs. Lauren Elena. Randy Houser performs. Eddie and I do comedy. And so come on out. The cruise is called the Top Shelf Country Cruise. We would love for you to come. And if you're just a Riley Green fan, that's all you need. At number 21, it is Riley Green. Here is Think As You Drunk here on the Country Top 30.

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1: We got a request now from Annie listening in Rapid City, South Dakota. She's asking for Sam Hunt, Outskirts. So here you go, Annie. So

0: John Morgan at number 19 with Kid Myself here on the countdown.
1: We got another request now coming in from Greg in Iowa. He used the hashtag Country Top 30 to request Morgan Wallen, Love Somebody.

Lauren Alena and Chase Matthew. At number 18, that song was called All My Exes. We have Josh Ross with us today. You may know Josh from this song right here.

0: Hey, tell me about your setup. You've got one tour bus, two tour buses?
1: One right now. Yeah, we're creeping on that thing, but I luckily have created it, like I was saying, like the culture and the band. I'm very lucky that it's like we are a family, and I'm kind of good with sleeping in a bus with 10 people. I don't think I've ever had that thing where like I need to have my own space, and you know, I'm very grateful that I like being surrounded by people. And it would also just be weird. I thought of that the other day. I was like, imagine rolling down the road and knowing that all the guys I hang out with are like in the bus behind me or ahead of me, when I just want to still hang out with them.
2: When you get kids.
1: I think, exactly. So when I get to the 6-bedroom house.
2: Grind as hard as you can now until you hit your bottom. Yeah. And then you'll start to kind of go. Because you're killing it right now. It's really awesome to see. I was talking about you on something recently, and I was like, I really like Josh. Really nice guy. I should, because you're good looking and a good athlete and a good singer and you're a good song. I shouldn't like you. I should just have to like put up with you.
1: Right.
2: But I like you because you're like a nice guy. And I think that probably is because of how you were raised.
1: Very much.
2: Your family, pretty warm family.
1: Very warm. Very huggy. My mom is like the free spirit angel. And then my dad was the like, this is right and this is wrong. And there was no in between. So I'm very, very lucky to have that balance growing up. Because my dad was the one, like, when I was like, I'm moving to Nashville, he's like, you're crazy. This is stupid. You know? And then my mom's like, you should go.
2: Your dad's very practical.
1: Yes.
2: He's had to be practical his whole life.
1: Whole life, yeah.
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0: Thanks.
1: Thank you guys for spending time with us today. We're almost halfway through the countdown. We're at Bailey Zimmerman now at number 17. Here he is with Chevy Silverado on the Country Top 30. Wow.

0: Jordan Davis turned this truck around at number 16. We have Josh Ross here in studio with us.
1: You raced and you competed motocross?
2: Yeah. Yeah.
1: Is that jumping?
2: Jumping, like, yeah, lap time track. There's like 30, 40 people on the track kind of thing.
1: Any big wrecks?
2: My biggest was I got burned and chewed up kind of bad. I was probably like 12, 13. Yeah, I basically like fell off the back of the bike, and where the tire spins, I got like caught between there and the rear fender, and it was like just kind of chewing me up.
1: So do you like Travis Pastrana type guys?
2: I've met Travis. Yeah, Travis is a great guy.
1: Who's like the king?
2: He's more on like the freestyle side, which is really cool. I didn't do like tricks. I was like the racing.
1: I never even been on a motorcycle.
3: Do you cycle?
2: Like cycling? Is that like bicycling?
1: I have a Peloton bike in my house.
2: Okay, cool.
1: I don't want to get hit by cars.
2: Oh, no, I was just wondering.
1: I'm trying to limit any sort of me getting hurt.
2: Probability.
1: Yeah, no.
2: The equation.
1: I tore my ankle playing pickleball in...
2: We were having a surgery when we...
1: November of last year.
2: Yes, you were about to have surgery.
1: And it's just now healed. So
2: dude, the worst. I told you ankles are the worst.
1: You had a bad... Like, you had ankle. To have your ankle reconstructed, right?
2: Yeah. It's going to get better, though.
1: That's what the doctor says.
2: Yeah.
1: I don't know. I did every... Was I in a cast when I saw you last time?
2: I think you were about to have the surgery. We were talking about you falling asleep. And
1: yeah,
2: we talked about how much I enjoy that. And I wasn't sure if you did or not.
1: Falling asleep in general?
2: No, like when you like go for
1: anesthesia?
2: Surgery, it's just kind of like, let it go.
1: Oh, yeah.
2: Dude, the best.
1: Best ever felt in my life.
2: I do remember this now.
1: It's on laughing gas. Best ever felt in my life.
2: Oh, totally.
1: Laughing gas. Just like I can relax.
2: Put that stuff up in my house. I'd be like, this is great.
1: They used to have that like, available in like the 50s and 60s. You go to a party, they would just have that.
2: At a party?
1: Yes.
2: Oh my gosh.
1: You would go and you could just hook up to some laughing gas.
2: I wouldn't be here. So
1: it's the greatest. And like, I don't smoke anything. I wish I did, but I don't ever relax. That relaxes me.
2: Yeah.
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0: And it is Thelma and James. Yep, they are our Spotlight Artist of the Week, a.k.a. Mackenzie Porter and her husband Jake Etheridge. Now, Thelma and James, they've been together a little bit, playing a bunch of shows. They are awesome live. The song we're featuring is about how there's always two ways a relationship can play out. The truth, but there's also an alternate ending, maybe. So let's hear it. Check them out online. Thelma and James. This is called Alternate Ending. They're your Spotlight Artist of the Week on the Country Top 30.

0: That's MacArthur from Hardy, Eric Church, Morgan Wallen, and Tim McGraw at number 14.
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3: Marvin Gaye's real last name was, do you want to know?
4: It's not Gay. Why did he pick Gay? Interesting.
3: It is Gay, but it was Gay without the E at the end. It's spelled G-A-Y-E, Marvin Gaye, but his original was just G-A-Y. And so people were questioning, do you like men or women? So he put the E on there so people wouldn't just go like, Marvin's gay.
4: That's crazy. Wow, I didn't know that.
5: Why can't it be Marvin's happy?
3: Well, because his last name was Gay.
5: I know, but gay means happy.
3: That's true. You got me on that one.
5: Yeah.
3: It did, especially back in the day. Back when they said, ahoy, ahoy.
2: Ahoy, ahoy. Amy, you're up.
5: Polar bear fur is actually clear and their skin is jet black. We see white because it's reflecting light and it's an illusion. Like, that's what we see, but there's nothing white about them.
4: What?
3: That can't be true.
4: So if they were like in the forest, they would be green?
3: So their fur is basically a green screen.
4: They're white only because of the snow?
5: It says the polar bear's fur is translucent, their skin is black, and it only appears white because it reflects visible light.
4: That's crazy, man.
3: Dang, my brain can't even comprehend what's happening.
4: Yeah, that's crazy.
3: Because every polar bear is white to me.
4: Mm-hmm.
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Stella Lefty at number 13 with Boston here on the Country Top 30. Now, let's do a throwback from Bailey Zimmerman, Where It Ends, here on the Country Top 30.

George Burge and Luke Bryan at number 11 with Ride, Ride, Ride. We have Josh Ross in studio today. You would know this song right here from Josh.

0: Okay, Josh, can you tell me an artist that helped shape your sound that maybe people wouldn't expect?
1: Steve Earle. And kind of like who I, like, I don't want to say who I am, but I feel like he was before his time. He kind of was like a rebel, a little more edgier. Oddly, some of the phrasing are like how, like, I know he's, you know, grew up two different parts of the world, but I, when I received a Steve Earle CD as a kid, that was country music to me and shaped definitely what I do.
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0: Bobby Bones.
1: Glad everybody's here. Our listener, Patty, in New Hampshire, wants us to play Parmalee, Take My Name. Her daughter's getting married this weekend. Congratulations. Here's the song for you guys. Take my

0: Taylor Swift at number 9. I knew it. I knew you here on the Country Top 30. We have Josh Ross here today. Hey, what's your favorite song ever?
1: Name Goo Goo Dolls.
0: Jam.
1: Yeah.
0: Iris gets a lot of the shine.
1: Yeah. I cover Iris. I put Iris out as a song.
0: And it is a good one.
1: Yeah.
0: But I agree. Name.
1: Dude, I could be driving in the car and put Name on at like 6:30 in the morning. I'm like, why am I crying?
0: Even though the moment passing by.
1: Dude, it's the second verse for me.
0: How's the second verse?
1: It's like, doesn't make you sad to know that life is bigger
0: doesn't
1: than
0: doesn't make you sad to know that life is more than who we are. Dude, God, crazy, what dude. A jam that is. Drums have nails, you'll never be the same.
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0: Luke Combs just played in Paris, France. That was on Tuesday. He's in the Netherlands this weekend. That's pretty cool. Here he is at number 8. It's Luke Combs, Be By You, on the Country Top 30.
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